0: Hello, boys and girls. My name is Fat Lip, and this is my friend, Sammy the Salmon.
1: What it do?
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Oh, I leave quite an impression.

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1: All day, every day. I ain't gonna lie to you. Life's a fucking life. And I need a night or two to get me unwinded.

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Send a text, I mean get there. 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And the truth is I might go back. The truth is I like when the good goes bad. Believe me, you need me, it's not that deep. What you bring to the table, you can't just eat. No, that's

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I can't go wrong trying to make things right. Trying to make things right. Trying to make things right. Trying to make things right. I can't go wrong trying to make things right. Trying to make things right. Trying to make things right. Trying to make things right. I can't go wrong trying to make.

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But now at least I know it's not some place you can look for. 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

0: 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I can't go wrong trying to make things right. 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

people. Some of them have run away to the hills and have no shelter. No food. No one knows where they are. Hear me, my chief. I am tired. My heart is sick and sad. I will fight